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0: 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Country is The Ranch.

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Yeah.

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Yeah, I was that kind of man, just a skinny one.

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1: I'm Justin Goulet. Tickets are now on sale for the 2026 St. Martin School Annual Harvest Ball. MyVegarVilleNow's Nikki Rashad has more.
2: This year's theme is Dolly, Diamonds, and Denim, a tribute to late country music legend Dolly Parton. One of the organizers of the event, Ashley Bolivar, says that this yearly fundraiser always goes a long way in helping raise money for essential programs and services that boost the student experience at St. Martin's.
3: The funds have kind of always gone, well, they always go back to the school. The kids get to use them for things like free lunches. They get to use them for subscriptions for learning resources. Last year, we redid the basketball court. We're planning on putting a fence around the basketball court.
2: The evening will include live music from local musician Abigail Dury, auctions to bid on student projects, cocktails, and supper. Tickets may be purchased by scanning the QR code on any poster that you see for the event around town or by stopping in at the Vegarville Post Office. Dolly, Diamonds, and Denim will take place on Saturday, October 24th, starting at 6 p.m. at the Vegarville Social Center.
1: 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Town officials say that railway safety is everyone's responsibility, and it's our job to make safe choices around railway tracks and crossings. And the provincial government is investing $720,000 to support restorative justice services across Alberta. The funding, announced by Justice Minister Mickey Amory, is available through the Alberta Restorative Justice Grant for community organizations, municipalities, Indigenous communities, and youth justice committees. Amory says restorative justice can help people affected by crime, those responsible, along with community members as they address the impacts of an offense and find a path forward outside the traditional court process. He notes it is used when believed to be an appropriate option. Grants of up to $50,000 are available. Applications are open until October 7th. For these stories and more, you can visit our website, myvegarvillenow.com.
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4: Good morning, Jeff Dick here with you. Let's take a look at that forecast. Latest from Environment Canada. A mix of sun and cloud today. Wind out of the northwest at 20, a high of 21. Increase in cloud cover this evening. A 30% chance of overnight showers. Low of 6. Then tomorrow, a mix of sun and cloud. 30% chance of showers in the morning and a high of 19.
0: 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'Cause I just wanna

You've got it on the Ranch 106.5. That is Josh Stumpf and Johnny Walker back to me. Ella Langley in there as well. Loving life again. The Big JD back with you for your Tuesday. Looks like another nice day in store on our way to a high of 21. A little later on, we'll be taking a look at this day in country music. We've got your community connection coming up for you. And we've got another Top 5 Tuesday list to talk about as well. All after this one from Carolyn Dawn Johnson. It's Die of a Broken Heart. Keep it right here on the Ranch.

0: Jason Aldean and Big Green Tractor, you're on the ranch, 106.5. Jeff Dick with you on your Tuesday, currently sitting at 8 degrees here in Vegreville, but on our way to a high of 21 with a mix of sun and cloud today. The clouds will take over this evening, bringing along a 30% chance of overnight showers, low of 6, a 30% chance of showers still there tomorrow morning, then a mix of sun and cloud with a high of 19, still above normal for this time of year. We're usually sitting around 15 for a high. Record high on this day, that is 30 set in 2014. Your record low, you have to go to 1991. We were at minus 5 on this day.
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1: I'm Justin Goulet. Tickets are now on sale for the 2026 St. Martin School Annual Harvest Ball. MyVegarvilleNow's Nikki Rashad has more.
2: This year's theme is Dolly, Diamonds, and Denim, a tribute to late country music legend Dolly Parton. One of the organizers of the event, Ashley Bolivar, says that this yearly fundraiser always goes a long way in helping raise money for essential programs and services that boost the student experience at St. Martin's.
3: The funds have kind of always gone, well, they always go back to the school. The kids get to use them for things like free lunches. They get to use them for subscriptions for learning resources. Last year, we redid the basketball court. We're planning on putting a fence around the basketball court.
2: The evening will include live music from local musician Abigail Dury, auctions to bid on student projects, cocktails, and supper. Tickets may be purchased by scanning the QR code

0: on any poster that you see for the event around town, or by stopping in at the Vegreville Post Office. Dolly Diamonds and Denim will take place on Saturday, October 24th, starting at 6 p.m. at the Vegreville Social Center.
1: 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Every year, Operation Lifesaver Canada leads Rail Safety Week to raise awareness, inspire action, and help prevent railway crossing and trespassing incidents across the country. Town officials say that railway safety is everyone's responsibility, and it's our job to make safe choices around railway tracks and crossings. And the provincial government is investing $720,000 to support restorative justice services across Alberta. The funding, announced by Justice Minister Mickey Amory, is available through the Alberta Restorative Justice Grant for community organizations, municipalities, Indigenous communities, and youth justice committees. Amory says restorative justice can help people affected by crime, those responsible, along with community members as they address the impacts of an offense and find a path forward outside the traditional court process. He notes it is used when believed to be an appropriate option. Individual grants of up to $50,000 are available. Applications are open until October 7th. For these stories and more, you can visit our website, myvegrevillenow.com.
2: Vegreville weather.
3: Taking a look at your forecast, we've got a mix of sun and cloud today. Wind out of the northwest at 20, on our way to a high of 21. Cloud cover increases this evening. 30% chance of overnight showers, down to a low of 6. That 30% chance of showers still there in the morning. We see a mix of sun and cloud and a high on Wednesday of 19.
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10: The Ranch.

I'm leaving you. That's High Valley, and this is The Ranch, 106.5. Getting excited to get back to the Wally Fadoon Arena for hockey season, and the Vegreville Rangers, they are ready to roll as well. Season kicks off for them Friday, October 2nd. They'll be on the road in Killone to battle the Wheat Kings. The first time you can catch them on home ice will be on the 10th, Saturday, October the 10th. They play host to the St. Paul Canadiens that night, a 7:30 p.m. puck drop at the Wally Fadoon Arena. Another great season of hockey in the Northeast Alberta Junior B Hockey League. Can't wait to get it started. Again, home opener for the Rangers, Saturday, October 10th. Mark your calendars for that one. More of your favorites still to come. We got Tim McGraw on the way, but first, it's Megan Maroney. This one's called Beautiful Things. All a part of your Tuesday on The Ranch.

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One Bad Habit. That is Tim McGraw, and this is 106.5 The Ranch. Good morning to you. Welcome to your Tuesday. More great music just like that on the way in the 7 o'clock hour. Also in the next hour, we'll take a closer look at this day in country music, and we've got another edition of your Community Connection brought to you by our friends at Vegreville Co-op.

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1: I'm Justin Goulet. 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MyVegarVilleNow's Nikki Rashad has more.
2: This year's theme is Dolly, Diamonds, and Denim, a tribute to late country music legend Dolly Parton. One of the organizers of the event, Ashley Bolivar, says that this yearly fundraiser always goes a long way in helping raise money for essential programs and services that boost the student experience at St. Martin's.
3: The funds have kind of always gone, well, they always go back to the school. The kids get to use them for things like free lunches. They get to use them for subscriptions for learning resources. Last year, we redid the basketball court. We're planning on putting a fence around the basketball court.
2: The evening will include live music from local musician Abigail Dury, auctions to bid on student projects, cocktails, and supper. Tickets may be purchased by scanning the QR code on any poster that you see for the event around town or by stopping in at the Vegarville Post Office. Dolly, Diamonds, and Denim will take place on Saturday, October 24th, starting at 6 p.m. at the Vegarville Social Center.
1: 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Town officials say that railway safety is everyone's responsibility, and it's our job to make safe choices around railway tracks and crossings. And the provincial government is investing $720,000 to support restorative justice services across Alberta. The funding, announced by Justice Minister Mickey Amory, is available through the Alberta Restorative Justice Grant for community organizations, municipalities, Indigenous communities, and youth justice committees. Amory says restorative justice can help people affected by crime, those responsible, along with community members as they address the impacts of an offense and find a path forward outside the traditional court process. He notes it is used when believed to be an appropriate option. Individual grants of up to $50,000 are available. Applications are open until October 7th. For these stories and more, you can visit our website, myvegarvillenow.com.
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4: Time now for a look at your forecast. And for today, a mix of sun and cloud. Wind out of the northwest at 20, on our way to a high of 21. Increasing cloud cover early this evening. We do get a 30% chance of showers overnight, dropping down to a low of 6. Then tomorrow, a mix of sun and cloud, 30% chance of showers in the morning, and a high of 19.
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You're listening to 106.5 The Ranch. The sun's starting to rise. You got the big JD with you on your Tuesday. Currently sitting at 7 degrees here in Vegreville on our way to a high of 21. And it's time for a closer look at this day in country music. A look at all the happenings on September 22nd. It was on this day in 1985 that the first Farm Aid Benefit concert was held before a crowd of 80,000 at Memorial Stadium in Champaign, Illinois. Organized by Willie Nelson, John Mellencamp, and Neil Young, the event had been spurred on by Bob Dylan's comments at Live Aid earlier in the year that he had hoped some of the money would help American farmers. The star-studded lineup of country stars included Alabama, Hoyt Axton, Glenn Campbell, Johnny Cash, the Charlie Daniels Band, John Denver, Bob Dylan, John Fogerty, Vince Gill, Merle Haggard, Emmylou Harris, Waylon Jennings, George Jones, Kris Kristofferson, Loretta Lynn, Roger Miller, the Nitty Gritty Dirt Band, Willie Nelson, Charlie Pride, Bonnie Raitt, and Kenny Rogers. Talk about a lineup. It was on this day in 1992 that Garth Brooks released his fourth studio album, The Chase. It debuted at number one on the Billboard 200 chart and Top Country Albums chart. The album featured his version of the Little Feat song Dixie Chicken and Knight Rider's Lament, the classic Cowboys song that had been previously recorded by Jerry Jeff Walker and Chris LeDoux. And it was on this day in 2012 that Taylor Swift's single We Are Never Ever Getting Back Together scored its third week at number one on the Hot 100. Swift is still considered a country artist at the time. The song also hits number one on the country chart, but that puts her in company with Kenny Rogers in terms of crossover appeal. The last country song to have spent 3 weeks at number one on the pop charts was Rogers' Lady back in 1980. It all happened on this day in country music, and with it being the anniversary of Farm Aid, here's one from one of the founders himself. It's Willie Nelson, and On the Road Again, all a part of your Tuesday, all right here on The Ranch.

for a thousand years. Cause financial joys and biblical fears, it caused some smiles, it caused some tears. But more to the point of our story, for the first time in the collective memory, that old brown prairie that had been so dry for so long was very muddy, boggy, sticky. We'd pull one truck out and get another stuck in, and motors that roar and tires that spin would sink right down, down to the diff, and we'd all take turns and do it again until no one could move. Call one more friend, come on out here, we need you. Bring your truck.

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We put what timber we had underneath the wheels, and we was all out of sand, but managed to steal two sacks of the best modern canola seed you ever did see. That ought to give us some traction.

0: seed that was genetically modified for control of the weeds and for big old yields. 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Agriculture Canada is definitely going to be looking for us.
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3: Very special guest joining us this morning in studio. We've got Chris Arnold, the new manager of the Vegreville Centennial Library. Chris, pleasure to meet you and have you in this morning. For those who don't know, tell us a little bit about yourself.
4: Well, thank you so much. My name is Christopher Arnold, and I am the new manager of the Vegreville Centennial Library. I've recently stepped into the role and have spent my first few weeks getting to know our wonderful staff, board members, volunteers, community partners, and library patrons. I've been incredibly impressed by the passion, dedication, and community spirit that make our library such an important part of Vegreville. As a resident of the community, I'm excited to build on the library's strong foundation, strengthen existing relationships, and explore new opportunities to serve residents of all ages. Libraries today offer so much more than books. They are places for learning, connection, creativity, and community engagement. I'm looking forward to sharing a bit about my background, my first impressions of the library, and my vision for the future of the Vegreville Centennial Library.
3: Fantastic. Great to have you in town. I know the library always keeping busy with a lot of events and things on the go. What are some of the things folks can look forward to here?
4: We are seeking library board members. So the town of Vegreville currently has two openings. To be on the library board, you must be a resident of either the county of Minburn or the town of Vegreville. Currently, the library does not have any members that are residents of the county, and we'd really like to change that. Additionally, if you have experience in grant writing or fundraising, that would be wonderful. This info and links to apply can be found on our homepage of the library website at www.vegrevillelibrary.ab.ca. So if you're interested in applying, please check it out.
3: Fantastic. Well, we look forward to having you in town and around the library. And once again, if there's anything folks need to know about what's happening, you guys are always fantastic on social media and your website. So we really look forward to it. Chris, thank you so much for joining us.
4: My pleasure. Thank you for having me.
1: In good times and in bad, we're with you. In times when you need someone to help you move, we're pretty much booked up. The Ranch, where country lives.

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1: I'm Justin Goulet. Tickets are now on sale for the 2026 St. Martin School Annual Harvest Ball. MyVagervilleNow's Nikki Rashad has more.
2: This year's theme is Dolly, Diamonds, and Denim, a tribute to late country music legend Dolly Parton. One of the organizers of the event, Ashley Bolivar, says that this yearly fundraiser always goes a long way in helping raise money for essential programs and services that boost the student experience at St. Martin's.
3: The funds have kind of always gone, they always go back to the school. The kids get to use them for things like free lunches. They get to use them for subscriptions for learning resources. Last year, we redid the basketball court. We're planning on putting a fence around the basketball court.
2: The evening will include live music from local musician Abigail Dury, auctions to bid on student projects, cocktails, and supper. Tickets may be purchased by scanning the QR code on any poster that you see for the event around town or by stopping in at the Vagerville Post Office. Dolly, Diamonds, and Denim will take place on Saturday.

0: October 24th, starting at 6 p.m. at the Vegreville Social Center.
1: 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Every year, Operation Lifesaver Canada leads Rail Safety Week to raise awareness, inspire action, and help prevent railway crossing and trespassing incidents across the country. Town officials say that railway safety is everyone's responsibility, and it's our job to make safe choices around railway tracks and crossings. And the provincial government is investing $720,000 to support restorative justice services across Alberta. The funding, announced by Justice Minister Mickey Amory, is available through the Alberta Restorative Justice Grant for community organizations, municipalities, Indigenous communities, and youth justice committees. Amory says restorative justice can help people affected by crime, those responsible, along with community members as they address the impacts of an offense and find a path forward outside the traditional court process. He notes it is used when believed to be an appropriate option. Individual grants of up to $50,000 are available. Applications are open until October 7th. For these stories and more, you can visit our website, myvegrevillenow.com.
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5: Time now for a look at your forecast, and for today, a mix of sun and cloud. Wind out of the northwest at 20, on our way to a high of 21. Increasing cloud cover early this evening. We do get a 30% chance of showers overnight, dropping down to a low of 6. Then tomorrow, a mix of sun and cloud, 30% chance of showers in the morning, and a high of 19.
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Light is from Lainey Wilson, getting some help on it from John Mayer. Phone, keys, wallet. We're talking the essentials here on the Ranch 106.5. And when it comes to movie collections, I think any essential collection has an Arnold Schwarzenegger movie or two in there. Maybe it's just being a child of the 80s or 90s, but there's something special about Arnold Schwarzenegger movies for me. And as a matter of fact, that's going to be today's Top 5 Tuesday video a little later on. Make sure you're checking out our Facebook fan page. We'll be posting another video a little later today, my Top 5 Arnie movies. But what about you? Do you have a favorite Schwarzenegger movie? Maybe you're going for the action stuff. Maybe you're more of his comedy stuff. Let me know what you think. Your favorite Arnold Schwarzenegger movie? Send me a text message with your answer. 780-632-6671. I'm always down to talk some Arnie. Again, send me a text. 780-632-6671 with your favorite Schwarzenegger film. And we'll see if it makes our top five list a little later on today. Up next for us, it's Darius Rucker. This is Beers and Sunshine on the Ranch.

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6: Fall is here and there's a lot happening at the base. 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We can't wait to see you at The Base.
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Megan Patrick, Your Daddy's Smile, new one from her here on the Ranch, 106.5, 15 minutes shy of 8 o'clock. That means news, sports, and weather all on the way in the next hour. 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Reba McEntire's going to keep us rolling. This is Turn On The Radio. You got it on the Ranch.

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1: I'm Justin Goulet. 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MyVegarVilleNow's Nikki Rashad has more.
2: This year's theme is Dolly, Diamonds, and Denim, a tribute to late country music legend Dolly Parton. One of the organizers of the event, Ashley Bolivar, says that this yearly fundraiser always goes a long way in helping raise money for essential programs and services that boost the student experience at St. Martin's.
3: The funds have kind of always gone, well, they always go back to the school. The kids get to use them for things like free lunches. They get to use them for subscriptions for learning resources. Last year, we redid the basketball court. We're planning on putting a fence around the basketball court.
2: The evening will include live music from local musician Abigail Dury, auctions to bid on student projects, cocktails, and supper. Tickets may be purchased by scanning the QR code on any poster that you see for the event around town or by stopping in at the Vegarville Post Office. Dolly, Diamonds, and Denim will take place on Saturday, October 24th, starting at 6 p.m. at the Vegarville Social Center.
1: 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Every year, Operation Lifesaver Canada leads Rail Safety Week to raise awareness, inspire action, and help prevent railway crossing and trespassing incidents across the country. Town officials say that railway safety is everyone's responsibility, and it's our job to make safe choices around railway tracks and crossings. And the provincial government is investing $720,000 to support restorative justice services across Alberta. The funding announced by Justice Minister Mickey Amory is available through the Alberta Restorative Justice Grant for community organizations, municipalities, Indigenous communities, and youth justice committees. Amory says restorative justice can help people affected by crime, those responsible, along with community members as they address the impacts of an offense and find a path forward outside the traditional court process. He notes it is used when believed to be an appropriate option. Individual grants of up to $50,000 are available. Applications are open until October 7th. For these stories and more, you can visit our website, myvegarvillenow.com.
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5: Now, the latest from Environment Canada, expecting a mix of sun and cloud today, wind becoming northwest at 20 with a high of 21. The cloud cover starts to increase this evening, bringing along a 30% chance of showers overnight, a low of 6 degrees. That 30% chance of showers still there in the morning, turning into a mix of sun and cloud with a high of 19.
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High Valley and Fools after Luke Combs, Sleepless in a Hotel Room, and we're off and running in the 8 o'clock hour. Good morning and welcome to your Tuesday. Looks like a mix of sun and cloud today, a high of 21. We'll see more cloud cover this evening, 30% chance of showers overnight with a low of 6. Then tomorrow, 30% chance of showers in the morning, turning into a mix of sun and cloud, a high of 19. Normal highs this time of year are 15. Record high for this day was set in 2014. It was 30 degrees that day. Our record low for this day, you have to go to 1991. We were sitting at minus 5. Still got some Rodney Atkins on the way, but up next, it is Parker McCollum. This one's called Burn It Down. All a part of your Tuesday morning on 106.5 The Ranch.

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Riley Green, I'm not as think as you drunk I am. It's the Ranch 106.5. A good morning to you. The big JD along for the ride. St. Martin's School gearing up for their annual Harvest Ball, and you are invited. This year, it's all about Dolly, Diamonds, and Denim. 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Cocktails at 6 p.m. that night. Dinner at 7. It's going to be a great time. Again, Dolly, Diamonds, and Denim. The St. Martin School Annual Harvest Ball. Mark your calendars. October 24th. It will be the place to be. We've got a look at your news update up in just a bit. First, though, it is Jade Eagleson and Worth the Double.

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1: 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MyVegarVilleNow's Nikki Rashad has more.
2: This year's theme is Dolly, Diamonds, and Denim, a tribute to late country music legend Dolly Parton. One of the organizers of the event, Ashley Bolivar, says that this yearly fundraiser always goes a long way in helping raise money for essential programs and services that boost the student experience at St. Martin's.
3: The funds have kind of always gone, well, they always go back to the school. The kids get to use them for things like free lunches. They get to use them for subscriptions for learning resources. Last year, we redid the basketball court. We're planning on putting a fence around the basketball court.
2: The evening will include live music from local musician Abigail Dury, auctions to bid on student projects, cocktails, and supper. Tickets may be purchased by scanning the QR code on any poster that you see for the event around town or by stopping in at the Vegarville Post Office. Dolly, Diamonds, and Denim will take place on Saturday, October 24th, starting at 6 p.m. at the Vegarville Social Center.
1: 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Town officials say that railway safety is everyone's responsibility, and it's our job to make safe choices around railway tracks and crossings. And the provincial government is investing $720,000 to support restorative justice services across Alberta. The funding announced by Justice Minister Mickey Amory is available through the Alberta Restorative Justice Grant for community organizations, municipalities, Indigenous communities, and youth justice committees. Amory says restorative justice can help people affected by crime, those responsible, along with community members as they address the impacts of an offense and find a path forward outside the traditional court process. He notes it is used when believed to be an appropriate option. Grants of up to $50,000 are available. Applications are open until October 7th. For these stories and more, you can visit our website, myvegarvillenow.com.
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4: Now, the latest from Environment Canada, expecting a mix of sun and cloud today, wind becoming northwest at 20 with a high of 21. The cloud cover starts to increase this evening, bringing

0: Along a 30% chance of showers overnight, a low of 6 degrees. That 30% chance of showers still there in the morning, turning into a mix of sun and cloud with a high of 19.
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0: Cameron Whitcomb, The Kingdom of Fear. After Jason McCoy, I Feel a Sin coming on. You're on 106.5 The Ranch. If you haven't checked out our Facebook fan page today, I'll make sure you head on over. We've got our new Top 5 Tuesday video up there, all about the very best Arnold Schwarzenegger movies. Yes, I know that list is hard to whittle down to five, but I think I gave it my best shot. What are your favorite Arnie movies? Let me know. Send me a text, 780-632-6671. Let's get a convo going on the text line. And I'm always down to talk Arnie movies. What are your absolute favorites? Let me know. 780-632-6671.
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A Manitoba boy on today's Made and Played in Canada song. It's Austin Ryder. Remember the Feeling. It's 106.5 The Ranch, and more great music awaits as we make our trek towards the 9 o'clock hour. Another edition of the Trading Post headed your way after your information update. 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It's all on the way after your 9 a.m. news.

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1: I'm Justin Goulet. 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
2: This year's theme is Dolly, Diamonds, and Denim, a tribute to late country music legend Dolly Parton. One of the organizers of the event, Ashley Bolivar, says that this yearly fundraiser always goes a long way in helping raise money for essential programs and services that boost the student experience at St. Martin's.
3: The funds have kind of always gone, well, they always go back to the school. The kids get to use them for things like free lunches. They get to use them for subscriptions for learning resources. Last year, we redid the basketball court. We're planning on putting a fence around the basketball court.
2: The evening will include live music from local musician Abigail Dury, auctions to bid on student projects, cocktails, and supper. Tickets may be purchased by scanning the QR code on any poster that you see for the event around town or by stopping in at the Vegarville Post Office. Dolly, Diamonds, and Denim will take place on Saturday, October 24th, starting at 6 p.m. at the Vegarville Social Center.
1: 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And the provincial government is investing $720,000 to support restorative justice services across Alberta. The funding announced by Justice Minister Mickey Amory is available through the Alberta Restorative Justice Grant for community organizations, municipalities, Indigenous communities, and youth justice committees. Amory says restorative justice can help people affected by crime, those responsible, along with community members as they address the impacts of an offense and find a path forward outside the traditional court process. He notes it is used when believed to be an appropriate option. Grants of up to $50,000 are available. 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For these stories and more, you can visit our website, myvegarvillenow.com.
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4: Now the latest from Environment Canada. A mix of sun and cloud today, high of 21. Increase in cloudiness early this evening. 30% chance of showers overnight. Will drop down to a low of 6. For tomorrow, a mix of sun and cloud. 30% chance of morning showers and a high of 19.
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4: 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You can also send me a text message with your listing at that number, 780-632-6671. 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
4: 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We'll be back again tomorrow morning after your 9 a.m. information update, so keep it right here, 106.5 The Ranch.
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0: Welcome to Ranch Country. I love my country. I love my country. Maybe some things last forever after all. The Ranch,
1: where country music lives.

Kelsey Kulik with Till I Get to Heaven. Kenny Chesney starting our 10 o'clock hour here on the ranch. How you doing? Happy Tuesday. And here's some encouraging news in the fight against Alzheimer's. Now, it was World Alzheimer's Day yesterday. And for years, an Alzheimer's diagnosis has largely meant managing symptoms. But researchers are increasingly looking at the disease as something we may be able to actually treat and slow down. I'm going to give you more details about it coming up, but first, here's Dan and Shay with Tequila on the Ranch.

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Jason Blaine, The Road That Raised You Up. Thomas Rhett in there too with Jordan Davis with Ain't a Bad Life. It's Teddy here with you during the day shift. Now, I saw this story because yesterday was World Alzheimer's Day. And for years, an Alzheimer's diagnosis has largely meant, of course, managing symptoms. But researchers are increasingly looking at the disease as something we may be able to actually treat and slow down. And we're not talking about a cure yet, but advances in earlier diagnosis and new treatments are changing the conversation around what might be possible. And there's another encouraging piece to this as well. The World Health Organization says up to 45% of dementia risk is connected to factors that can potentially be changed or managed, including things like physical activity, smoking, high blood pressure, diabetes, and social isolation. Now, there is still a long way to go, but when it comes to a disease that affects so many families, it's pretty encouraging to see the conversation moving from simply managing it to towards preventing, delaying, and of course, treating it. Here's Dallas Smith with Good Time Goes on the Ranch.

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Hey, our half-price deals, that kicks off here on Thursday. It's coming back to Vegreville, and for 24 hours, you're going to be able to pick yourself up some pretty awesome deals for 50% off. 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Here's Tim Hicks with The Pilot on 106.5 The Ranch.

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1: Big and Rich with Save a Horse, Ride a Cowboy. Ella Langley in there, too, with Bea Hurst starting our 11 o'clock hour. Now, here's a pretty incredible story about a 10-year-old boy who knew exactly what to do when his family needed him. I'm going to tell you more about it coming up. Here's the James Barker Band with After Dark on the Ranch.

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George Canyon with I Got This. Lady Wilson in there, too, with Phone Keys Wallet. It's Tandy here with you during the day shift, hoping that you're having a lovely Tuesday. Now, here's a pretty incredible story about a 10-year-old boy who knew exactly what to do when his family needed him. And his name was Ollie, and he was at home in Tasmania when he spotted a fire burning in the kitchen. Now, instead of panicking, Ollie calmly went and told his mom, and then he grabbed his baby sister, carried her outside, and got her safely out over at the neighbor's house. And his mom was able to use a fire blanket and extinguisher to help contain the flames. And here's something pretty cool. Ollie's school had recently done fire safety training, and his principal believes those lessons helped him know what to do. Ollie has autism as well and ADHD, and his mom says she couldn't believe just how calm and collected he was through that entire thing. And since being presented with a certificate of bravery, and I'll say this, the 10-year-old definitely earned it. Sometimes the hero in the house turns out to be the kid. Let's continue with more music for you from Brothers Osborne, Shoot Me Straight on the Ranch.

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1: Hey, here's something a little different happening here in Vegerville. 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
3: Turn it up, son. All right, boy. This is her favorite song, you know that, right? 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Oh, she put her beard down. Here she comes, here she comes. Left, left, left, right, left.

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1: I'm Justin Goulet. Tickets are now on sale for the 2026 St. Martin School Annual Harvest Ball. MyVegarvilleNow's Nikki Rashad has more.
2: This year's theme is Dolly, Diamonds, and Denim, a tribute to late country music legend Dolly Parton. One of the organizers of the event, Ashley Bolivar, says that this yearly fundraiser always goes a long way in helping raise money for essential programs and services that boost the student experience at St. Martin's.
3: The funds have kind of always gone, well, they always go back to the school. The kids get to use them for things like free lunches. They get to use them for subscriptions for learning resources. Last year, we redid the basketball court. We're planning on putting a fence around the basketball court.
2: The evening will include live music from local musician Abigail Dury, auctions to bid on student projects, cocktails, and supper. Tickets may be purchased by scanning the QR code on any poster that you see for the event around town or by stopping in at the Vegarville Post Office. Dolly, Diamonds, and Denim will take place on Saturday, October 24th, starting at 6 p.m. at the Vegarville Social Center.
1: 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Every year, Operation Lifesaver Canada leads Rail Safety Week to raise awareness, inspire action, and help prevent railway crossing and trespassing incidents across the country. Town officials say that railway safety is everyone's responsibility, and it's our job to make safe choices around railway tracks and crossings. And the provincial government is investing $720,000 to support restorative justice services across Alberta. The funding announced by Justice Minister Mickey Amory is available through the Alberta Restorative Justice Grant for community organizations, municipalities, Indigenous communities, and youth justice committees. Amory says restorative justice can help people affected by crime, those responsible, along with community members as they address the impacts of an offense and find a path forward outside the traditional court process. He notes it is used when believed to be an appropriate option. Individual grants of up to $50,000 are available. Applications are open until October 7th. For these stories and more, you can visit our website, MyVegarvilleNow.com.
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5: Now the latest from Environment Canada, a mix of sun and cloud today, high of 21. Increase in cloudiness early this evening, 30% chance of showers overnight, will drop down to a low of 6. For tomorrow, a mix of sun and cloud, 30% chance of morning showers, and a high of 19.
6: I'm Tim Parent with Rural Roots Canada. American President Donald Trump says the U.S. is working on a deal to buy more potash from Belarus, potentially replacing some Canadian supply. Trump says the Belarusian potash would cost substantially less than what the U.S. is currently paying Canada, calling it good news for American farmers and ranchers. Canada is the world's largest producer and exporter of potash and supplies the U.S. with the majority of its fertilizer products. But there is a catch. Belarusian President Alexander Lukashenko says his country doesn't have much potash available to sell to the U.S. this year. He says production is already contracted. And Saskatchewan Premier Scott Moe is pushing back hard, saying buying blood potash from Belarus would support Russia in its ongoing war in Ukraine, giving Belarus's ties to Moscow. Fertilizer Canada, meanwhile, says Canada's proximity, transportation infrastructure, and reliable supply chain are critical to getting fertilizer to North American farmers when they need it. So whether this becomes a real shift in where American farmers get their potash, or simply more pressure on Canada in the trade war, remains to be seen. I'm Tim Parent with Rural Roots Canada.
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9: 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In the milling wheat markets, December Minneapolis futures are lower 7 cents today at $7.39, with local harder at spring bid for October movement holding at $9 per bushel. In the oilseeds, November canola futures are down $7.40 at $8.27.80 per per ton or $18.77 per bushel. In the pulse markets, nearby red lentil prices are higher a half a cent at 22.5 cents per pound, and yellow peas are up 50 cents at $8.50 per bushel. 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
12: 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On a light test of the market, younger cows with younger calves at their side traded from $5,500 per pair to $6,000 per pair. This is Dallas Roger with CanFax reporting for the Alberta Beef Producers.
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and Ringling with Tail Light This Town, Shaboozy in there too with Cowgirls, starting our 12 o'clock hour here on the ranch. Now, here's one of those times when you hear about AI and think, okay, this is pretty cool. I'm going to tell you more about it coming up. But first, here's Tim McGraw with Live Like You Were Dying on the ranch.

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Kingdom of Fear from Cameron Whitcomb, Morgan Wallen in there as well. It's Tanny here with you during the day shift. Now, here's one of those times when you hear about AI and think, okay, this is pretty cool. I guess researchers in the UK, they have developed what they're calling a superhuman AI tool that can spot signs of heart disease from a routine ECG in less than 2 seconds. It's been trained to pick up tiny patterns in the heart's electrical activity that can be difficult for the human eye to see, including warning signs of heart failure and heart valve disease. Now, in testing, it identified up to 81% of patients with heart failure and 90% with a common type of heart valve disease. Now, it won't replace your doctor, of course, or the other tests needed to actually diagnose heart problems, but the idea is that it could quickly flag the people who may need further testing and potentially get them treatment sooner. Less than 2 seconds to find out if somebody could otherwise, you know, could go unnoticed, which I think is pretty incredible. And that is the kind of AI that I can get behind, especially if it's saving lives. Here's Blake Shelton with Stay Country or Die Tryin' on the Ranch.

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Stella Lefty with Boston on 106.5 The Ranch. Hey, if you're looking for a good old-fashioned night out this weekend, Chipman is throwing another barn burner, and the Chipman Agriculture Society bringing it back after the first one this summer went over so well. It's happening this Saturday, September 26th at the Ag Grounds Quonset. It's 18+ at admission. It's just $5 cash at the door. Get the details online through our website. Here's Tim and the Glory Boys with If I Go Missing on 106.5 The Ranch.

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Thelma and James with alternate ending. Luke Combs in there too with Be By You. Here's another pretty encouraging medical breakthrough, and this one could eventually make testing for bladder cancer a whole lot easier. I'm going to tell you more about it coming up, but first, here's Luke Bryan, Country and She Knows It on The Ranch.

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Ella Langley with Love and Life Again. Keith Urban in there too with Somewhere in My Car. Now it's Tandy here with you during the day shift, and I saw this story and I thought, this is pretty incredible, and it's an encouraging medical breakthrough. This one could eventually make testing for bladder cancer a whole lot easier. Researchers in the UK have been testing a simple at-home urine test that looks for signs of bladder cancer. In a trial involving nearly 1,000 patients, the test correctly picked up more than 92% of bladder cancer cases. And when the test came back negative, there was more than a 99% chance the person did not have bladder cancer. That could be a big deal because, you know, checking for bladder cancer often involves a lot of testing, invasive testing, where a small camera is inserted into the bladder. And the hope is to find urine tests could eventually help doctors figure out who really needs that more intensive testing, while also helping to get people with cancer diagnosed sooner as well. Still more work to be done before something like this becomes routine everywhere, but imagine being able just to start that process with a test that you can do at home, which I think it's pretty incredible. And think about it too, even our fit tests that we do as we get older, it's the same sort of thing, right? For colon cancer, which I thought is kind of cool too, where we can just do it safely at home. Here's Josh Stump with Johnny Walker on the Ranch.

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Shawnee Kish with Ride at Dawn on 106.5 The Ranch, one of our made and played artists. That's it for me. I hope you have a great rest of your day. I'll be back again tomorrow just after 10. Here's Kenny Chesney with Carry On 106.5 The Ranch.

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today's officially the first day of fall. It's not summer pretending to be fall. I mean, it's actually fall. And I'd love to know from you, what would you say is your favorite thing about the fall? Maybe it's all the pumpkin spice lattes, even though technically we had those in August. Or maybe it's all the Halloween decorations. Maybe it's the pumpkins. Gotta love a good pumpkin. I love Halloween. Like, you know, October, probably my favorite month, just because I love the fall atmosphere of it. Again, the spookiness. I love all that stuff. October's coming up, too. Not too long. What is it? A couple of weeks from now, we got October? I feel like September went by pretty quick. Definitely. But yeah, let me know from you. What would you say is your favorite thing about the fall?

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6: Very special guest joining us this morning in studio. We've got Chris Arnold, the new manager of the Vegreville Centennial Library. 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
7: Well, thank you so much. 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As a resident of the community, I'm excited to build on the library's strong foundation, strengthen existing relationships, and explore new opportunities to serve residents of all ages. Libraries today offer so much more than books. They are places for learning, connection, creativity, and community engagement. I'm looking forward to sharing a bit about my background, my first impressions of the library, and my vision for the future of the Vegreville Centennial Library.
6: Fantastic. Great to have you in town. I know the library always keeping busy with a lot of events and things on the go. What are some of the things folks can look forward to here?
7: We are seeking library board members. So the town of Vegreville currently has two openings. To be on the library board, you must be a resident of either the county of Minburn or the town of Vegreville. Currently, the library does not have any members that are residents of the county, and we'd really like to change that. Additionally, if you have experience in grant writing or fundraising, that would be wonderful. This info and links to apply can be found on our homepage of the library website at www.vegrevillelibrary.ab.ca. So if you're interested in applying, please check it out.
6: Fantastic. Well, we look forward to having you in town and around the library, and once again, if there's anything folks need to know about what's happening, you guys are always fantastic on social media and your website. So we really look forward to it. Chris, thank you so much for joining us.
7: My pleasure. Thank you for having me.
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0: Guess what? It's officially fall. That's right. Fall, autumn, whatever you want to call it. It is fall. Woohoo! I kind of like calling it autumn. Autumn's a nice word. It's just autumn. I guess it's very British. Oh, it's a little windy today, too. Leaves are changing color, definitely. But hey, that's one thing a lot of people like about fall. It's the leaves.
1: Just usually the color of the leaves.
2: Yeah.
1: When you actually can see them start to change color. That's about the...
0: That's your favorite thing about fall, the leaves?
1: My favorite part.
0: Well, it's really nice to see the leaves. You know, the changing colors. You got the yellow, the oranges, the reds. I mean, sometimes it can be quite vibrant.
1: See, that's what I like, is that color of the mix of them turning. Not all over the ground, but
0: yeah, the leaves falling all over the ground. That's already happening. I see a whole bunch of leaves on the ground as I look outside right now. Yesterday, I was watching this one tree, and the leaves just kept falling. Just falling one after another. I'm like, oh, my. Fun times. Let's get out the rakes.

0: 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And if you're making it here, we want to hear it. 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

0: So today is officially the first day of fall. That is right. Summer is done. It's gone. It's outie. Kaputz. Not here anymore. Let me know. What would you say is your favorite thing about the fall? Are you happy it's fall?
1: It's sad. It's depressing.
0: You know, I love the fall months, especially October, because I like the spookiness of it.
1: 100%.
0: But yeah, I know it's sad. Is there anything you're looking forward to when it comes to the fall season?
1: Beginning of hockey season.
0: Oh, yes. Boys and their hockey.
1: I've been going through withdrawals, okay?
0: So who's your favorite hockey team?
1: This is probably an unpopular answer, but I was originally a West Coast boy, so I got to cheer for my Vancouver Canucks.
0: Do you play hockey?
1: I do. I'm not any good, so hey, maybe I could play for the Oilers one day.
0: Well, at least the Oilers can get to the playoffs.
1: Oh,
0: yeah.
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0: So earlier we were talking about your favorite thing about the fall.
1: You gotta record this.
0: Okay, I'm recording.
1: You hear that?
0: Is that some kind of moose call?
1: You just never mind. That's my secret weapon.
0: Okay, what's that? What is that?
1: That's a moose call. That's a bull moose call.
0: Look at me go. I knew it.
1: That's right.
0: So when are you going hunting? When's your hunting extravaganza?
1: Oh, I'm going hunting on October 7th. I'm so stoked.
0: Yeah? You're going to get that bull moose?
1: I am out of here. I'm shutting my phone off for 3 days. No contact with the outside world. I'm not coming back unless I have a 60-inch rack.
0: Wow, that's one big rack.
1: Yes, it is.

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1: All in one place. Made and played in Canada.ca.
0: Made here. Played here.
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8: Musicians who are proud of where they came from.
9: That's what we all have in common.
8: And so are we.
10: And that's what country music is all about.
8: This is where country lives. The

0: It is the fall season, day number one, and I'm looking outside, and man, those leaves have changed. It feels like it did it overnight. I don't know. I think these leaves were green yesterday. I can't remember. Anyways, let me know from you. What's your favorite thing about the fall?
1: I like the colors, like a lot of people are saying, and I do love having campfires. I've had at least five or six in the last three weeks, I guess. This summer was horrible. Yeah, well, every summer is horrible for mosquitoes.
0: Yeah, mosquitoes are never fun. No, man, we had a lot of them this year. But hopefully all the bugs will be dead soon. They'll be gone wherever they go for the winter, you know, under the ground, in the water, whatever they decide to do. Oh, I hate bugs. I've been seeing a lot of spiders lately. Hate those, too. Anyways, so what do you do around these campfires? Like roast marshmallows, sing songs?
1: The neighbors and I, we usually get around the fire and have a sarsaparilla or a wobbly pop and a lot of hot dogs.
0: Ah, hot dogs. Good choice.
2: Hot dogs. 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
0: Woohoo! 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

0: Hello, Ranch.
1: How you doing?
0: Wonderful in every possible way.
1: Good. Guess what? It's the first day of fall.
0: It is the first day of fall.
1: Does that excite you?
0: Oh, yes, greatly.
1: Oh. What's your favorite thing about the fall?
0: Well, the best part about fall is easily that NHL hockey is back.
1: Of course. It's always hockey with you.
0: It's always hockey with me, and, you know, it's the best part about fall. I mean, we've got AJHL hockey going right now, but the fact that the NHL is back is great, and we can count down to how long it takes Babcock to get fired in Edmonton, and we can also count down to how long it takes Leafs fans' heads to explode.
1: Nice. So when do you think your head's going to explode?
0: My head will explode probably around November. It's just optimism for this point in time.
1: Okay. So is it looking good for your team?
0: I mean, it always looks good right now.
1: Do you have high hopes for the future?
0: You know what? I have high hopes until about November, and then reality sets in.
1: And then your head explodes.
0: Then my head explodes.

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1: I'm Cass Patterson. The Vagerville Centennial Library has announced the appointment of a new library manager, Christopher Arnold. My Vagerville Now's Nikki Rochot has more.
2: As a community member of Vagerville himself, Arnold says he is looking forward to honoring the legacy the library has built over the years and continuing to provide programs and services for residents of all ages to enjoy.
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1: Mounties in Alberta say 2026 could see the most traffic fatalities since 2015. As of August 31st, the Alberta RCMP has recorded 192 fatalities on roads in its jurisdiction. Police say that on historic trends, Mounties would typically record about 82 traffic fatalities between September and December. If the pattern continues, this year could end with 274 traffic-related fatalities. Mounties are encouraging everyone to drive safely and avoid distracted and impaired driving, as well as dangerous habits like speeding. For more information on these local stories and more, go to MyVagervilleNow.com.
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5: Time for another look at your forecast. Increasing cloudiness expected this evening. A 30% chance of showers overnight will drop down to a low of 6. That leads into a mix of sun and cloud on Wednesday. 30% chance of showers in the morning. High of 19, clear into the evening hours, and an overnight low of 6.
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1: Drinking ought to be a team effort. There is no I in beer.
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0: talking about your favorite thing about the fall, because apparently everyone loves the fall months, or at least that's a lot of what we've been talking about earlier today. So I want to know from you, what would you say is your favorite thing about the fall? Now, you love the fall months. You like it when it gets nice and cold. Why?
1: Because the snow is f***ing awesome. Snow is f***ing awesome.
0: So you're a big snow fan. 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
1: It's, like, cold. 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
0: So when it comes to snow, sooner the better for you. I don't know. I'd rather have snow in December. You know, once December hits,
1: no, because
0: then it
1: guess what?
0: Snow.
1: What? When the lake freezes, guess what you can go do now? You can take the snowmobile out on the ice if it's thick enough.
0: True. There are a lot of ice activities. I mean, you could skate.
1: Yeah, if you like that kind of shit.
0: You can go fishing, ice fishing. Do you like ice fishing?
1: It's okay if you like sitting around waiting for something to happen.
0: So basically, you're just snowmobile.

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1: In our world, country has always been cool.
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1: The Ranch, where country lives.

0: Fall is a great season. 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What would you say is your favorite thing about fall? 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
1: You can just smell the leaves, how they... It just has this smell in the air. 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
0: 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I didn't realize it had a smell.
1: The crisp air and the leaves all fallen, and I love the smell of the crisp, cold air, and... Yeah.
0: Yes, it is very crunchy. And stepping on crunched leaves, I mean, it's quite nice, quite satisfying, right? 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I feel like the leaves all turned yellow overnight. 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I swear, again, like I said, they were green yesterday. 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
0: That's right.
1: The Ranch, where country lives.

0: So we've been talking about your favorite thing about fall. What would you say is your favorite thing? Earlier we mentioned the smell of fall, like the smell of the leaves. Now you also like the smell of fall. I didn't realize fall had a smell.
1: Well, I actually love the smell of fall when it's nice and fresh in the morning and there's that, it's almost like a frost. I love the change in the colors of the leaves. And obviously I love going hunting, so.
0: Hunting, yeah, that's definitely a fall activity. That's the only time you can do it. Good old fall time.
1: If we don't see anything or shoot anything, just being out in the cool, fresh air is just

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1: I'm Cass Patterson. The Vagerville Centennial Library has announced the appointment of a new library manager, Christopher Arnold. My Vagerville Now's Nikki Rochot has more.
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1: Mounties in Alberta say 2026 could see the most traffic fatalities since 2015. As of August 31st, the Alberta RCMP has recorded 192 fatalities on roads in its jurisdiction. Police say that on historic trends, Mounties would typically record about 82 traffic fatalities between September and December. If the pattern continues, this year could end with 274 traffic-related fatalities. Mounties are encouraging everyone to drive safely and avoid distracted and impaired driving, as well as dangerous habits like speeding. For more information on these local stories and more, go to MyVagervilleNow.com.
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5: Time for another look at your forecast. Increasing cloudiness expected this evening. A 30% chance of showers overnight will drop down to a low of 6. That leads into a mix of sun and cloud on Wednesday. 30% chance of showers in the morning. High of 19, clear into the evening hours, and an overnight low of 6.
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0: The Ranch.

0: is the fall season. I know, pretty excited, right? Well, I'm sure some people are excited. Other people, not so excited, because that just means summer's over. Oh, I love summer. Fall is just, you know, it's all right. Again, I like October. I like the month of October. Everything else just kind of blah. Anyways, let me know from you, though. Your favorite thing about fall. What do you like about it? Are you excited for fall?
1: I am, and I'm not.
2: Okay, so why are you excited?
1: I am totally excited for the whole Halloween thing, just because, like, you know, I'm kind of a secret closet white girl there on that one.
2: You like to dress up?
1: Oh yeah, I should word that carefully.
2: Do you know what you're going to dress up as this year? Do you already got that planned?
1: I probably won't even get a chance to leave the house this year. I'll be stuck on candy duty.
0: Well, you know what's supposed to be the popular costumes this year? You got the K-pop Demon Hunters, which I still have no idea what those things look like. Also, the Wicked characters. Toy Story 5 supposed to be a popular costume, so the Toy Story characters. You could be Woody.
1: Oh, that could be a really easy one to pull.
0: Yeah, that'd be easy. Just get a cowboy hat and basically make yourself look like a cowboy. Done.

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0: So earlier we were talking about your favorite thing about the fall because, hey, it's fall time. I know summer's over. Yes, I know. But there's a lot of great things about the fall. Okay, what's your favorite thing about the fall?
1: Halloween.
0: Mm.
1: I mean, it is the single best holiday of the year. And I know a lot of people are going to say, oh, well, Halloween's not technically a holiday. But I think it should be a stat holiday. I think we should get the day off in order to get the best costume possible.
0: You know what? I love Halloween, too, but if you're going to make Halloween a stat, I think we need to have the day after Halloween to be the day off, you know, so people can recover from the sugar highs.
1: You know what? That's an even better idea.
0: Or we could do both, Halloween and the next day, so two stats back to back. I think that'd be fantastic, almost like a weekend, like a forced weekend.
2: Let's go.

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0: So today is the first day of fall. 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What would you say is your favorite thing about the fall?
1: My favorite thing about fall is the fashion.
0: Okay.
1: I don't like shorts. 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
0: The fall fashion is pretty nice. Nice and cozy, right? 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